0: Oh, praise the Lord.
1: Hallelujah.
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0: 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Adam kese adam yen.
3: Yes.
0: Ibe na bo amen unkwa. Nizina unko na enyiminya munka.
3: Yes.
0: Amen.
3: Amen.
0: Yeah, redemption hour. You share redemption in Chikwana. Ibu redemption in Chikwana. Could you crew assemblies and sword and abu in him? About when you can cry about today. Then, case we saw one redemption this year.
3: Yes.
0: I have another year with the beer, change a mere summer. One frame. And seeing the Sabah, Brana, and Yamosum.
3: Amen.
0: Bishop Jesus.
3: Yes.
0: Obey you, ye. Bomo wasum.
3: Hallelujah.
0: Now, one more. Quiet.
3: Don't
0: see. Amen.
2: Amen.
0: Which year? It's a foot, it's your sponsors. Jesus, unshira. All these years you have been faithful. God bless you.
3: Amen.
0: Ebu siya fuwa ha. 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Na buteye kasa ungu sumi na anuana yeru tiyadu. A product of the living word.
3: Hallelujah.
0: Mkwa sema
3: no.
0: Asamta asefone. Naba.
2: Amen.
0: Nti na asamta asefone naba. Ne yeshe abba which are there yes the fruit of that living word and abba abba ne purpose in the wood
3: yeah
0: so kita abba na say india mfasubi anyo nti ndia abba na which are there also
3: I'm not
0: nti yeshe say ya yankwa sem na abaza. No, Eben Abba no chade, yes, so. Impa Ben, no chade, ye.
3: I'm not.
0: Eben and Dimia no chade of you,
3: please.
0: Praise God.
3: Hallelujah.
0: Anna Yarishi. Amen.
3: Amen.
0: Nansan Amotia dono, yam monyam empire.
2: Yet I was any uncle for two
3: spirits.
2: Yes, you remember, can say, was some razes and my hand. The rade ochade, yes, so abba.
3: Holy Ghost.
2: You who are any uncle for your say.
3: Amen.
2: Your bonpire, your casavasha.

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2: Hallelujah.
1: Amen.
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1: So that we yebodrige na pena was yan yas papa
2: oyee
1: oyee
3: praise God.
1: Amen.
2: Amen.
1: Praise God.
2: Hallelujah.
1: Ndia by John 1 na Jesus is our case study and ya kwa ya baba no do John 1:14 you know it's a very powerful word nkrafo agena nkodo pi but it's a very powerful word
2: praise God.
3: Hallelujah.
2: As a brother John Troy you know it's a kunchim dana na sam no baye huna na boso henum ne hu ne yim yam de ejen ba kotoro no ne yim yam a
1: Adam
2: and require
1: ashanama.
2: Amen.
1: So the word the seed became flesh.
2: Obey flesh.
1: Obey
2: him.
1: Nabo say him.
2: Hallelujah.
1: Yehu ne nyimyam. The janaba
2: kwetse.
1: Adam na baze.
2: Require
1: ashanama. Praise God.
2: Hallelujah.
1: Intino Jesus. What say? The odds we no mono. Yehu de Adam na no kwara ede.
2: Ashanama.
1: Ashanama. Praise God.
2: Hallelujah.
1: Na nya Adam na no kwara sha na manu. En onante we chini ye ye ye ngrofu pi.
2: Asasiado.
1: Asasiado. At 10:38 no kasa. Nyangopon disu gongo na tum sran. Chini ye ye. Amona man samedi wona gumpu chire mi na oye woni du.
2: Hallelujah.
1: All those who are oppressed of the devil.
2: Praise God.
1: He made them whole.
3: Hallelujah.
1: Praise God.
2: Hallelujah.
1: Na ni great worker obeye no asasiado. Oh, yeah, love ministry. And Jesus' ministry was the love ministry. So for God so loved the world, John 3:16, you know, that he gave his only begotten yes. son, that whosoever believes in him should not perish but have everlasting life. And out of his love he gave us life.
2: I'm not
1: saying so, the Jesus ne do abba abba so do abba the Christian ni abba number one out of the Christian be as well your do. Praise God. So out of his love he gave us life. So Jesus, no, God gave us Jesus. That Jesus, and out of his love, also gave us life. God loved the world. And God, out of his love, gave us Jesus. Jesus. That Jesus is finished. Praise God. Because there is no greater love. Also, don't be any worse than the obedience. But to women, you know. Hallelujah.
2: Hallelujah.
1: And you know, for his great love, wherewith he loved us, he gave us life.
2: Praise
1: the Lord. Praise God.
2: Hallelujah.
1: Out of his mercy and his love, he gave us life.
2: Sure.
1: Praise God.
2: Hallelujah.
1: And you know, Jesus is a other brain in the obey that odo is odo mapa. Odo mapa. That is the agape love. And on your don't know some American. Praise God.
2: Hallelujah.
1: In the art of his love, he gave us love. And you know, the fruit Jesus as a man, praise God.
2: Hallelujah.
1: But say you fail in this beta. When we fail to love.
2: Hallelujah.
1: Praise God.
2: Hallelujah.
1: Beloved, let us love. Is it that enough and far done?
2: Jesus is
1: now. Jesus is now. Or do you?
2: Oh,
1: yes, or do you?
3: Or do you? Yeah.
1: Whether or do you, or do you have a zoo, or do you? Is it?
2: Oh,
1: is it sometimes then the concept of being not what to know you, it's damn an onion as a man. But the other one is also true.
2: No.
1: Is it?
2: I don't know, Baba.
1: It is true because out of his love, he gave us life. In the head of my life, he died to give us life.
2: Yes.
1: We, my uncle. It is a word on your door.
2: Get on
1: the mood, uncle fool.
2: I swear they did away. I swear they don't know.
1: It is on your out of net door. Get a mood, what to them. Says you'll be in Wuppers and Jamaica, I am Gossy. I mean, Gamaca, I am Gossy. But on no. Finu dum, one man, man, the way you know, P. I mean, so come
2: account,
1: praise God.
2: Hallelujah.
1: And the I as in a case, Zema, a GD four, Neviazina,
2: hallelujah.
1: And the Incrofu Gudo, Yanamasan Panodo, Gudo, the Incrofer Ba, the man were doing, praise God.
2: Hallelujah.
1: And the man were coming or be, Yadoncroft, the Hammer beam, hallelujah.
2: Amen.
1: Amen and amen.
2: Amen.
1: This is the young upon nam never Christ do. I am maybe as in the obetire in no do.
2: Hallelujah.
1: And the Apostle Paul Galatians 5:6 no. Young queen.
2: Praise the Lord.
3: Hallelujah.
2: Grandia Foman. It's here in no. Jim is here. Grandia Foman. It's here in no. Jim is here. Other day. Christ Jesus mzee inye chwe tichwa anayamu numu ye no ebibi numu mjiza onam ododo iye juma
1: amen
2: hallelujah
1: nzee jidi nyate niye people are so much enthused day is one way one chrom one zi one song kaya humeda na jeno kongro ebini mse zangwa so me menda krapa
2: ayo kwa
1: bonsem jim chade a lot of stories. It is not man's desire. What kind of religion? It's man's desire to know God or to see God. with unanswered questions. Ndin kofu wo questions pia.
3: Yeah.
1: Won yan. Even it, this eternity ya kan ase ni. Eh asum bi se there or they were echo baby. Na wo ya asoro ma wa ansan na.
2: Ekodu.
1: Ekodu.
2: Ha.
1: And a lot of unanswered questions. One entase aha nyandu. But the Bible ma nyankopon do wiase. Or the Jesus Mary as it. The do of Genesis. One you, one young one.
2: That's it.
1: Jesus, I am the way. I am the truth. I am the light.
3: Sure.
1: No man comes to the Father but by me.
2: No.
1: Now, Nyango pon na, onam Jesus do be ye de me. Ne do mun na, as I'm a young one.
2: Yes.
1: Na Apostle Paul, Nyango pon reman, no chill out there. Wakra Jesus, and we no contrast the Jews. Jewish summon the Judaism. We joke it here.
2: No.
1: Yes, I
2: mean, Abraham and Abba.
1: Abraham and Abba.
2: Sure.
1: Because what you treat your gentleman one day and so she.
2: No.
1: And this is when joke it here day is day. Kahumedana genu conqueror, Nama mon, Nama one crown. Wundi, Charlie Damo story na. Na ultra one day. What cry Jesus? On your treat you, Jack and Amon Mommy, no more yancher than you pano yamanami, a gentile. And the treaty for Amany Abraham and Asif. Indeed, what cried Jesus, Mono, on your treaty jar, and I'm room yet no ye baby. Nemo Gidea onam or Dodo. Pray, O ye juma.
2: Hallelujah.
1: Faith which worketh by love.
3: That's right.
1: Indeed, Giddy near the hen Christus. So be and Jane's are owned to Mamba. Giddy, if you say him, or say of your cries are same. And there are some pan was yanka, and there are some panicita nitty, not see.
2: No,
1: it's a new panity, not Jesus, not Osnaba. Eh, then ya, ya gizin neba. Eh, Chrysosumuno, ya cacrisosum ne genada on your door.
2: Not see.
1: Praise God.
2: Yeah.
1: And the giddin at the old bar, Zawakan, Gizino. Eh, jizi a onama abaze do ododo. Nti ni wujizi wanyame asim no. Eh, na bodo onenye odono.
2: No.
1: Praise God.
3: Hallelujah.
1: Aha. Odono no chichiri bibia wo Kristo sum. 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As ibia onye an act of love is sin.
2: Eh, dem not.
1: As ibia ra onfi odom ayobon.
2: No.
1: As ibia ra onfi jidim ayobon. The Jesus on him, Jesus on any Christ, nothing. Praise God. Total compliance to the word of God. That is faith. Every year, I'm an answer. And as the as one commander was in United in Yami as a Michi, and as Bira on Yami asem, as Bira on your doom.
2: No,
1: I am born. Amen.
2: Amen.
1: Nothing upon the poetry I've been in the day. Well, Christ Jesus, Munuzi. On your monomum ye and I should teach no a baby, never can do, and made me a juni, and made me a day, and me mena made them, and mena mucus school dura, and mena mea sophom, and mena mea apostle, and mena mea bishop, damn your money in our demi amacaro and some moon. They are mere titles, but yanin ye, not they in a dim, my young day. Are we true apostles? Are we true pastors? Are we true believers?
2: No,
1: say nipper bong day, ye giddiful mapaza. No, no, okay, the yedda, nyango pon the do. It's giddy map.
2: No,
1: you kita nyan ya same map.
2: Don't
1: know, it's yedding a bra. Yedda or do. Papa, easy. Praise God.
2: No,
1: the odon on your money. Odono, ye, Bibles, odo ya ye, First Corinthians 13. Odon, right? Eh, niyem, in a bong horn. Eh, on the shadow, on your hand time. Niyem ye, or up in nature. On parents, you shall not say anything. Love on your selfish. Praise God.
3: Hallelujah.
1: I can't agree. I can't agree. I'm not young.
2: Okay.
1: Mm-hmm.
2: So, that's one number 18. For a 24 man, all the country day by San Chichamuko, or the bar, our children. I said, sir, but the new praying above the Chamam Casa. No me or da. My dear, are you a Ojiji in a Cassia or so?
3: Okay.
2: Now, sir, more unconscious, Chaddy. No me, it's my seminar. Zina, that's some wood jidina, mutu to me pompo, nemi or da, Nasashi,
1: Nasashi,
2: Nasa, Madame Mamuzi, inam, me yafo, that's a madame, but dear, my dear, one show. Nasa, me or da, me a hoshe, or top pinacha,
1: pinacha,
2: me yem ye,
1: yem ye,
2: or do in yahoo,
1: or
2: do in yahoo,
1: yes,
2: all right. Yan was an unfata. On Shanan Casanese. No bon Howan. Mbubwa nungu akwanta.
1: Yes.
2: Mzida waza onksana. Mumu. Oze no konu mu. Uhusi. 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Odo mwazida.
1: Odo mwazida.
2: Hallelujah.
1: Amen.
2: Odo mwazida. That's it.
1: Oye. It's okay. Se mu. 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Na meka de. Anything that is not of love is sin. As biyo mfisho odo mu. 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No bon how on your person man coming in this air person man coming
2: in
1: a soft one a person man coming in a soft one as I was them cutting a shirt. So Uncle B was an Uncle Go. Same one. Now if you're in a big one, the one from us say a word back.
2: Go
1: don't in a mess day or do. Christmas soon what your children will boom.
2: No.
1: Say a pedem who they increase in my pan. The men say me, hey, I can't
2: come. Oh, no
1: woman, not your day. Or donna very common salmon or ye juma womb. Sir, the men send me a galley, 1 Corinthians 13, no, or common salmon 1 to 8, or common salmon.
2: So you must
1: say, no, Musa,
2: don't
1: you? Praise God,
2: hallelujah.
1: Until don't yet that, and the filo.
2: I love it. What do you want?
1: What do you want? What do you want? Near another door. Our friend, the brotherly kindness. Eba Peter, ne accounting of a kamasam. Brotherly kindness. The ye church, I mea church, is another way of expressing
2: love.
1: But the kasafa or doma pa Christ, but then is and that is the kind of love I call the agape love. Praise God. The God kind of love. Nyame ne kind of love or do. And yame share de. Yam van donti. Do for me and don be.
2: Hallelujah.
1: Oh, praise God. Hansi no say, the man that made days were you, Yamisum, you're so beautiful.
2: No.
1: Praise God. Christianity is so beautiful. I assume. Because your master, I is in it. That is what Abadan is.
2: No.
1: Nzi ase yan hwen na yan yebi.
2: Amen.
1: Amen. Praise God. Yan hwen na za oyɛ no.
2: Yan ye.
1: Aha. 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
1: Hallelujah.
2: Amen.
1: Nzi no onye mum ekɔ aba sor ekɔ na abada. Nazo de what tight lekita no ye bibi
2: na
1: we
2: na mari
1: na ma also there we na ma ma
2: e
1: yi na on kanyam so
2: okay mesum
1: new testament ay ball
2: old testament believers who had out the morning
1: na it was for the Jews in the Jew fun dum fun won eziban mhm ma she yan is it a problem or and you know that contextually no Christo sum no ye wanzama oye culture in zama ono no in unviolate in yama bi o unviolate yama so untia yama so praise God.
2: Hallelujah.
1: Ni ye word our doctrine everybody must follow ono ho na da di men di this obis there anoke to no bore what is your problem ni problem
2: be Romans 14
1: ato
2: biso we have what na
1: I'm
2: cry.
1: Praise God. 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
2: yuko wacha isa mungu kisi
4: eno mota
1: eno mota mota suka
2: mota yo
4: mota ya mota kwa
2: na
1: nidi ina ina kwa mota ya one anuswa ni mwema
2: mwema ubipasi
1: concert concert I didn't care about it. Now, I'm way and I believe in saying so that the man church, you know, he's a better than what I say. On your treaty, Jack, and I'm on your
2: name,
1: Jidia, on a more daughter. Praise God.
4: Hallelujah.
1: And that is it. And you know, saying I'm some
2: newness
1: or do ya walking kind of way on this woman, then you know the kind of person. Then you will become a hypocrite.
2: Serious.
1: I ain't true.
2: Why you?
1: say a sofo, a member, a apostle, a bishop, a pope, a abazo, a being yatrum,
2: sir.
1: You become a complete hypocrite.
2: Yeah,
1: hypocrite.
2: Amen.
1: Amen. Praise God.
2: Hallelujah.
1: Robin Pied, I'm with me. Robin Pied, movie
2: Amen.
1: Oh, praise God.
2: Hallelujah.
1: Hallelujah.
4: Amen.
1: Internal faith must work by law.
2: I'm not saying.
1: Amen.
2: Amen.
1: Do you ever cry Jesus? Or what do you do? The seed Christ portrays love.
2: No.
1: So, now 2 Corinthians 3:17
2: Okay.
1: Christ is the Spirit. Oh, yes. Here.
2: Yeah. 2 Corinthians 3:17
1: Yes.
2: When the woman would say, "Be a son," Jichim do a son. Now, if he was in Sunsum, number, if he was in Sumon, no family.
1: Amen. Amen. Praise God.
2: Hallelujah.
1: Hallelujah.
2: Amen.
1: If he a rising
2: young man,
1: now maybe a riding Sunsumon,
2: one of our
1: family. Our Amen.
2: Amen.
1: Amen and amen. Na yeshia and the mehina was your children were doom. And the young gun, Colossians 3:14
2: Colossians 3:14 Praise the Lord. Because I've woman say, Bassa, Jim Dunn.
1: Yes.
2: Because I've woman say, Ebassa, Jim do an.
1: Can do Bassa by Dunn so that obey clear, no double baker crack.
2: Okay. Jim Dibasa, because I've met Tibas and Jim Dibas and Bessie Dunn. Sir, Ubi will be a symbia. Hunted some mamma.
1: Okay.
2: Now, Mumvanjiche, Mumon Coker.
1: Okay.
2: Hallelujah.
1: You.
2: Demre Christ is a chapman. The man of Massoin ye. Praise God.
1: Amen.
2: Jim Dunn. Na inuminado, no hum insha or da oma the mean repay.
1: Amen. 70 ye ba, and there. Say a chance if it's because of time, the chance if it's or Casa Fanzama, ye titi, a young year.
2: Yes, yeah, yeah.
1: Hey, na in Zama Ocha, de yend to my young one, young Punchy. Say one, hey, and see Eba, 1 Corinthians 18 or do, or Peniche, or don ye, or don a bon horn, or don the money che. Say one, nas de za ode way in any day, yen so or da, or ye a moody abono. The bond of perfectness.
2: Sir.
1: This obisi or a mudza, not your nimpan or wabazi order. Praise God.
4: Hallelujah.
1: Because so order in Yama, yabob body, obotum is a chess, some
2: cross and broken.
1: Say, Trado monk, but Trado monk,
2: Jim,
1: Jim, Jim,
2: Jim, Jim,
1: Jim, Jim, Fetch him as a betcher, uncle and cadet, hey, Mocasson, my bomb pie day. In the message of Baines, you know, that my piano, young child monk and your nanzo, dema, in your no mozzi. Also, our bottom and pen, monsum, my bomb pie day, menu nyedda, menu boom da.
2: Oh, sure.
1: Well, I call watch night, 31st night.
2: No.
1: I call bomb pie. 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
1: because is
2: so man dey from heaven
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1: 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The obinis are wabe on the yarish and yay. The onya was standard, Nazar Bobra. The mutuma, my pet. A bit more, I don't know what people so soon. I saw noon jay. Now so, za, I was so noon yet. The naz and a bra.
2: No
1: lifestyle.
2: No,
1: the other. See, be away and I saw no moon. I don't got seen ze. So walk or right, walk or left.
2: No.
1: And if any fine, I say, bingum bingum.
2: No. Some of you are here, don't you? Hope
1: you're not so new, so on yaza, yamia samakan. na ze bobra na ze ne tape measure na oza to yam somon ze osusuma open na we twa na ze na se e bobra da ma nyangopon nyam ehuda
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2: yes
1: he's so close to us. Hallelujah.
2: Amen.
1: Amen and amen.
2: Amen.
1: Ntino yebo hu asama obeye enkwa asama aba obeye honam no nyen betene. That's John 1:14. Ni yebo hu Christ our spirit. That's the first. Second Corinthians 3:17. Now Christ is the spirit. Ntino in conclusion, the word of God nyame asama oyɛ Christ no. Nyame asama oyɛ Christ na asama na oyɛ sunsun no. To chere Christ o Christ o Christ o is the same Holy Spirit, is the same word. Say what? Christ the word, Christ the spirit.
2: The man no.
1: Nti Christ o sumu no, nkrofo nya nti Christ no. Wonya ntase. Praise God.
2: Hallelujah.
1: Christ the word, Christ the spirit. And Christ ne ejina do onyi odo. Praise God.
2: Hallelujah.
1: Nti no se love odo. 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Ewa se yeba se Galatians 5:22 na se ma. Apostle Paul na orka the fruit of the spirit. But eba love na ye kan wo Second Corinthians na. Ewa long suffering na oye part of the fruit of the spirit na love kan wo. Ewa ne dami yemeni na wo she love ni.
2: No.
1: Se umwati. Ode kan.
2: Aye.
1: Galatians 5:22.
2: Yeah. That's a woman, it's the new. The chum, the new, a bean, kiss the universe. The Susum Naba, me or do, doubt, a smudge, penicha, I am ye, papa ye, jizzy, or tree, I was shadow.
1: Okay.
2: And maybe you would say, you know.
1: Okay. Now, I can, Second Corinthians 13, you know.
2: Yeah.
1: Or do. Peniche, First Corinthians 13. Say what the order, the characteristics of love.
2: Sir,
1: Peniche na dem ayebiye ni na. It is there.
2: Yeah.
1: Nti nasi order. Say nti ameka the fruit we should bear. Nti say obi so order na bana. Dem nyama na Galatians wabo bolu ohoni na.
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1: 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Now so they cannot do it because they are finding wrong things are what they solve the solution. We need the answer to the problem. The answer to the problem of the world is that we should love one another. Wama yando dafwe. Wama yando.
2: Hallelujah.
1: Now say ye tu munya dam. Me, my young one. So, young, we are no papa. A bundle of papa.
2: No, not good about Nishiran.
1: Ishiran. Now, so because of Dabany Muntino, obi as papa on a day in Panayan and Yagin.
2: Ha,
1: I had a papa pause on yet.
2: So, yet, sir.
1: Say, even in the church, oh, any man couple of decisions in the church. On your own, oh, yeah, ain't he?
2: No.
1: Nani, Yanko Sofu, Kwesin, oh, yeah, ain't he? No, no, no.
0: And your papa, and the church politics.
1: On your Sumasin, oh, yeah, now, yeah, could you know, yeah, ain't he? No. And your papa,
0: sir.
1: You've been in the church of God. Or don't yarn of Amfa, love is expressed. Love is demonstrated.
2: Yeah,
1: praise God.
2: Hallelujah.
1: This yes, yeah, da ultra de or don or dizzy woyena in ye. In the man of Amfa. Ah, Ms. Bacademodo.
2: Cra.
1: What's the job with them now? Were first some in churches. Yeah, they create confusion. I am, they create problems in churches. Irade, anka ya.
0: Amen.
1: Na amwahen.
0: Amen.
1: Amayen entase.
2: Amen.
1: So that the botum you. It's a osa de ye ye. Amma, said I mean you made this way, ma. And evangelizing to people. On your problem.
2: Crow.
1: Because it's a woofie. Na se wo hu da me mai wo ma enye obi riba sora
2: oyese
1: onyete wanga sa kra wo da confidence dey butu makanya me asema akere obi but se wa brabo nye na efie na tse na egwu anyima se wo mu ehun atoto hu wo fie ni e be de na ka akere nyi mpa ne de ehun ombra
2: Jesus o
1: na Jesus o your dog America say, and you know, cram, a winch, you cram,
2: you know, catch a boy up punchy. How much is your cousin?
1: A winch, you cram, you know, and the obey the needs which.
2: Oh,
1: na waba, yaminchen. Praise God.
2: Hallelujah.
1: Hallelujah. And you know, yeah, by Galatians, you know, and him review Galatians. 5:22-23 now. And that we're breaking into three folds.
2: Yeah.
1: The first three, you know, Ogina Homa, Za Ogina. And you know, the first three is say, soon soon not by ye. Love, joy, peace.
2: And this is not by your dog. Don't ask me.
1: Okay. And you know, or Kasafa, I wouldn't a Christian, you know, your personal character, your inward character.
2: Sir, inward.
1: I will not try that the mushy easy. Say, my avu.
2: No.
1: Praise God.
2: Or
1: tell you. So you must express it. It is within, inherent,
2: yes.
1: Inborn, or tum, or taum, or do. One gets a wash on your mouth. Praise God.
2: Yes.
1: Praise the Lord.
2: Hallelujah.
1: I would doubt. Doubt. It is not. Express in financial terms. Enti dao no ye sun sum na ba. 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
2: Dao ne nje.
1: Wade nyum seed ma na we si floor. Make say obi she what say the most expensive lace, bidian lace, whatever lace.
2: Ojo ni wanje. Do bi ayo.
1: Nimba na na tarukur na. 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And so abrentie na na akadesian. 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Because it is an inborn thing. 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Da me e basa no zikan no. It is something that is inherent, or yeah, it should be within you, and you must express it
2: yourself,
1: to yourself.
2: No,
1: I don't know. You don't share with anybody. Praise God.
2: Hallelujah.
1: You got the second three, no?
2: Pinacha. I am ye.
1: Yes.
2: Papaya.
1: Okay. Pinacha. I am ye. Papaya. Also, it is expressed to others.
2: No.
1: To our neighbors. Yes, a mangrove.
2: No.
1: And see, preacher, and ye chirp preacher, Obiya wazi, and preacher, and Mabaya uko ubungo fu na ye bibi, auntie, and we express preacher, na papaye, I am ye, no, we express it towards our neighbors, towards our friends, our brothers, our sisters, our church members, our community folks. And go for you want to say, and go for you one way to me, the man, ye chirp, afofo. And see, the fruit is not all on watching. The last three, Brian is looking at me. The last three.
2: Okay.
1: Gidi.
2: Ogri.
1: I'm a shadow. The last three, no, is our expression towards God.
2: No.
1: Faith towards God. I'm a shadow. That means manina we express towards God. And see, the three, no, so you put the three no, together, and it demonstrates Christ's real character, the moral portrait of Christ.
2: Yeah.
1: Amen.
4: Amen.
1: In the new relation with man, towards the Father and to himself. The mina hiensu a jidifui, and about chade ya suono, uchade the mabano tum buoyen ma yetum, ye navigate, and ye nanto, yame nanto, ye ni ne colleagues. 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
2: be fio
1: wabrabo be ye hwedo ama fofo nya me na somdwe about us. Baby, I have bets now. Baby, I have a call. We will hunt Yanko Ponusu. Not the map bay. We him.
2: Yes.
1: I'm padded, ye young crofa, Yaji Christ. Easy. Praise God.
2: Hallelujah.
1: Ye young crofa, I'm padded, and ye Christ. And you're not an answer. And you're not an answer.
2: I'm not.
1: Let me see you from Antioch.
2: I
1: don't know one woman there. No,
2: show the man.
1: The moon crofi and crofa.
2: He's an answer.
1: When you Jesus, an answer.
2: Glory to God.
1: And this is the fruits we must bear.
2: Yes.
1: Hallelujah.
2: Amen. Amen.
1: And when we bear these fruits, the church will be beautiful.
2: No.
1: And the world will be a better place.
2: Pa,
1: praise
2: pa,
1: God.
2: Hallelujah.
1: We can heal this world.
4: Praise God.
1: With this fruit, with my baby, or your dog. Hey, your dog. Can you not wash your dog?
2: No, shim. Shimpa.
1: The man can in a shadow. It is a yaw da. You put to me as Sabiadi Yerba. You put to me as Sanson or Yerni Yerba. You put to me as Sebusian or Yerni Yerba.
2: No.
1: I want no Yer,
2: no Yerlin.
1: You put to me as Sawani
2: Yerba. Yerba.
1: Confusion on Debussy. I in some months or some who confuse him in the corner or cut. I don't know what man's James Jan as a small mansu. Abazabaz a mansu. Chere in some moon good thing.
4: So do you, Juma?
1: So do yonder ya can answer me. So, oh, ye, Juma, they jiddy food, the ma bay, yer so the ma bay, and cable to me as you are the Yerba who can heal this world and make it a better place for you and for me. In the entire human race. Can you be your summary?
2: In
1: the politicians, be your summary. The church, the clergy, be your summary. A suffer,
2: a big body,
1: or
2: a summer uncle.
1: Yes, a sorrow barocum, a busian rocum,
2: oh,
1: a batan and bat warocum. And he nan you there.
2: Donny,
1: donny,
2: you are done.
1: Are you? Ah, Junior, and that's so Zayazabro honey. Out of 80, and that's so Za, Yenya will ride
2: the sun.
1: Only as I mean,
2: Papa.
1: The form me under?
2: No.
1: And do you razzy? A don't ye muzzy abodo? Well, cry Jesus, Monozzi. Say, eh, jiddy nor doff you are, me be and
2: you.
1: In summer, yes, a brown,
2: sir.
1: Only,
2: no.
1: The young father means a mean answer.
2: I'm not.
1: And you may be sure him. God bless you. Amen.
2: Amen. God bless you too.
1: Yeah. Only other for a come for Jesus more. And you know. As the woman Jesus, sir, Jesus obey you.
2: Oh, Papa.
1: How do you give your life to Jesus?
2: Sure.
1: You must confess that he's Lord.
2: Uh-huh.
1: Or the epimic do you razi. In the bed, then, in the bed, came to my boy. Now, itum a genesi as a woman. Now, a son. Now, I and the ma, unquanda wakina. A butumana at a denincha chirichira. The man's a mere king. But there's a woman.
2: Yes.
1: Now also as I will for a be razinchen. Amen.
2: Amen.
1: The mekana kibiz me Jesus Christ. Oye razi mobonin ti na Jesus bo we me bimbu nti na Jesus sorry nti in the day no me fani mi raze nyema kra na agenkwa modon mosom no monkwa nda wa ke hina iraze boam irade five gama ne boja chiro mi zon kon manim irade mosom sim anyama ntina irade me da wa se den ne ama me nya onye wie nkwa o Jesus Christ in him. Amen.
2: Amen.
1: Nyame unshira. Now, I'm sure I'm not some of the just 1 minute. Ma, you need to see food.
2: Keep on
1: shopping. So, be at a semia, a summoning you by no use. On you, you will not come in. So, be in tap power, ready on sunny and be near some beer, rather man or some day. Sir, I had Zenimo be the Botuma da, as some pan and called on Cassa, on Cassa, no offer of Jiffa, who's the assumed. Many are up on Tuna Fway, oh, yeah, a young Juma, you are the beloved, let us love. Love is what I see. I pray in the name of Jesus that your glory will fall, that your grace will abound, that your power be revealed in the name of Jesus.
4: I soak every soul in the blood of
1: Jesus. I proclaim life and life to every soul. And the sound of our voices
2: in
1: the
2: name
1: of Jesus. And the light of your God.
2: I
1: would say, well, Jesus himself, oh, be plant, sir. Rather, Cordo, as one summer in San Mount. I did a saint, Rashman, why? I saw your saints, he been in and there, so as my was sent, but I must summon in you, Jim, this man, fast from a gay, oh, gee, if I'm better on my.

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I say, name cheap monsenja wo. Phrase say, when you who space say, 054-557-2856. And now 025-478-7886. 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
1: Yeah. 97.1. It's the people's choice. Yes, it's number one. 97.1. It's the people's choice. Yes, it's number one.
0: Bus in a baland. 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
1: na e help another man
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2: first butu pa in me ko ye fada ye and the more you see, but you're not casting nature. I would do me how I say. But maybe let you swap on your man's abo on your cry.
1: That's why I can't come one get away. Then obey.
2: I ain't to me, say, I did to me, I am confident and can't say I. Since I've been to Pomp on Corner, you have a first idea.
3: Mugisi, Finfin will put on a hoy and cry, nay, a mouthful. 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
3: nah, or honey ye save. 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
0: Hey, what's here? 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
1: And this is the man honored by infant wood.
3: You know, I had no papa, you are quite there, and you could do. Say, you could draw Korea, yet a while you could boost ya. Boost your name, you could be safe, Kakama, and boost your day, and yamaba. 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Now, and I would draw what I done, and yet a pen of a pair, and you could do boost ya. Say, you could do boost ya, sir, and you call, secondy, you could do secondy, and so none and order, and sana, ya be minmoha. Let's see, yes, you crummy, and I say, you who the man, and I'm painful way, and then.
1: No chese wadi namu reba na se asochina ya dama wadi namu no kobe bivol
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3: more. 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
0: Us in pain for now, we are away, and seeing Yakofi some new words without to wonder. 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
3: Say first and then says I cry day. I so and to overshare. Well, Waba, near any musu, near Koya Bayaba, near say, why don't you know? No, see, the young will be that young will be done. I see, said I feel so leading in our queen. And say first, so I didn't mean. Nay, no, I had them, says a puya bacon way. You come to one couple, says I'm okay, we're going to cry again. And so on to one soap, and so on, and so I'm a fool, well, me up and a man, won't to one couple. Nay, I'm a fool, glad day. Let's see, fancy, I said she up a broom. Nay, I'm a fool, and I will bump, won't to a man who could just second. 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
0: 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Ampa, in Yamano, such in a buena, Senche, see the fence in you are. In Jobotum is an abba, a foam. Nanso, such in a buena, no man don't know what she see the fence, no, and then Yamano, or noble boy. No one if you near Buono, or Cogun Sunum. No one old woman, you pop put in over Hannah Woon. Hey, I ask them all. No, good, Chede. 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When they feel near born a day, no, the Ugun sooner. No, only I shed there. Yan ye chief is my end is in common. No, I know a gee to me, the men's a man, yea, yea, cane, I know, or in a cold wacy. In time, for good, I wash a day. What is on bed and what to ye know? Any day, soon say ye ain't there. In your mock cross, no, so, such is if you swear, not what you see the fence, no. On also, could you turn your man abo? Hey, ain't he infuma? Breach you, Hono. See defense where ye no ye and the 1 year no ye. Na wabu honey chunsu. Inti a farafa wo umfuman. Wasi abene. Awana obon a pair de ombon bazana won ke see defense wo umfumano. See defense na way and 1 year ye. O kuku a manfo, or see a manfo ne juma. 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In Yamako, we are not a number called 6 billion. They say, Boy, no one found cup on cup and umbra. Now, Sabu, I'm fine, said some cow, not a busson soon to me, yeah. 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Mbaba na wode gu bebi a onyi de odugun. Why in a bono, one gets soon for Nancha on your donna, because I want no Yakaka regard to come poor water. 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Intimacy, so well, more boy then, Zemo be yenty, and the walk from Wakaka see defense number 1 hour. Walk here and why yen ye, I have one. A mouthful woo, a mouthful you might say, into yesterday, Abene.

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0: 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I do talk at home. I do so call. 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
0: 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You chat your chin at the coy cheat a bumper say. Near the senator dress serum herself. And to whom they are tenants and at ten. Amen.
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1: 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You will say, amen.
2: Amen.
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0: Obi be home soon be down.
1: A kind of one kai.
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2: O superb,
1: 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I say, I didn't know Nipa or the better one. 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
4: Nti kwa tie urade asem ene ne mrasem krogen a last 3 weeks ya ba no so for cancer bi enchire chire biara endare chi nimpa emfane ko Kristo nchan no san chire chire no hwe ni ye.
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5: 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Aya connect 97.1. 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Na ya ni watu chwe mkumo. Studio line 0332-094-964. 0332-094-965. 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Hey, I said, Moon. Of course, they can have a hello. Hello. Hello. Went to me and you know, so okay. Of course, hello.
6: Hello.
5: Good evening.
6: Good evening.
5: About your name, maybe I can say free.
6: My son, you could join me because
5: it's okay. Me patch it to your bracket.
6: Okay, the problem is something like that. When you do not on Sudaya, I said that.
5: We will be now on Sudaya, or the now on Sudaya. On Sudaya, I should say. Okay, so for be you are not. Why?
6: Okay.
5: Already, sir. On Sudaya, my human so. Number is 0332-094-965.
7: Ani yeye anu mnyama sumpu akani na, epointi ani asema umwa udise amama mbasi na, angadudu ana bakiwa mwezo bonye, mbinya mishram bivi, amadini ya mashere na yangu pana gasa, pancha mani, ni umu nu, mbasi no yasramu, yana se pichi chile muasari ya, mudu fi amama mukuti ana sisi, awa bonye, kwa sababu bofun bivi kasi bini wao hamu kuti, ana na fuana sisi. 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
5: 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Okay. Ofrefa otoso wapa, hello.
8: Hello.
5: Good evening.
8: Hello.
5: Good evening. Okay. Mama already shira. Ya mama say say ukoka nyame asem kire obi anipa kora so waje onyame dia odi gidi. Onu so nyaho obaje ne dia di. Na onu so nim say nyame ba. Okay, ofre foto so ba. You will be in nyina no. Hello. Good evening.
9: Hello.
5: Good evening. Udi ni baby akase free.
9: Watch on Facebook body.
5: Okay.
9: Yes,
5: I'm going to show you. I'm going to
9: show you. Hey, I'm going to continue. I thought you were going to be a little bit. I'm going to show you. I'm going to show you. I'm going to show you. I'm going to show you. I'm going to show you. Amen.
5: I'm going to show you. I'm going to show you. Okay. Dear, what's your mouth?
9: Yo,
5: awrade nhyirawo pa mama, Yesu nhyirawo. 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Okay papa. Ye papa no question no. Na afi ye nkɔ.
10: Ayo. Ɔsɔfo.
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